0: Not only does he know rock music, he knows sports too. It's time for Steve Gorman Sports.
1: Steve Gorman Sports. Lots going on in the world of sports, but I saw a story from 56 years ago that I wanted to share with you involving a baseball game between the Minnesota Twins and the Boston Red Sox. It was in Minneapolis at the old Met Stadium, and in the fourth inning, the PA announcer came on and said, "Ladies and gentlemen, we need everybody to leave the stadium in an orderly fashion. Please, as quickly as you can." And he didn't stop there. I think nowadays somebody would say, we have an emergency, or there's an electrical failure, or there's a plumbing issue. They would basically lie through their teeth. What did the guy say in 1970? He said, someone just phoned in a bomb threat, and we need to get you out of the stadium before the bomb goes off. Very different times, the 1970s. And the entire stadium exited. They egressed calmly, efficiently, and quickly. No one freaked out. There were no punches thrown. People weren't running. Everybody left. That's 1970s America. That's Minnesota. That's just a calm, reasonable approach. Everybody walked out to the parking lot. They waited around, passed the

0: Has anyone seen Steve? We're back on air in 10 seconds. Just because he's an actual doesn't mean he's a boss.
1: I'm right here.
0: My bad.
1: Yeah, I've been here the whole time, dude.
0: Now, back to Steve Gorman Rocks.

only raising the bar, but stopping in on the way home from work. Bartender, around for everybody.

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0: 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Christy Lee at the news desk.
1: Hi.
0: There's Pat Godwin.
2: Hey, Chick.
0: Hey, Pat. There's Josh Arnold.
3: Hi there.
0: Hello. There's Ace Cosby.
4: Hello.
0: Yes, and emails from our listeners brought to you by NHTSA. 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
1: Howdy, Chick.
0: Howdy do. There's Pat Godwin.
2: Hello, Chick.
0: Hello, Pat. There's Josh Arnold.
3: Hi, Chickster.
0: Hi. There's Ace Cosby.
4: Hey, Chick.
0: Halo. And hello, Tom. How are you?
5: Doing great over
0: good,
5: here.
0: Good. We're up to the Disney and NFL story. Here we go. Match made in heaven, he said, question marks. Disney and the National Football League have released the full roster of their character team tie-ins.
5: All right.
0: That will appear on team merch. That's short for merchandise.
1: Mm-hmm.
0: The list features fan favorites from Disney, Pixar, Star Wars, and the Avengers. 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For instance, me, Chick, all right, AFC East.
1: Yeah?
0: The Buffalo Bills fan pick, Disney's Beast from Beauty and the Beast.
5: How about that?

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You know what I'm talking about. Just let me know if you wanna go to that whole mile on the range. They got a lot of nice girls.

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